Victoria, all good evening, lost 4-5, flight level 340, 52. Lost 4-5, heavy, what's your opinion?

0: Center, good evening, 1-6-7-5-2-1-3-6-0, light drop.
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1: For the 202 medevac, Montreal Center, roger. For directional flight, would you prefer flight 300 or 320?
0: I will take the 320, sir.
1: That's on the 202 medevac, that's level 320.
0: Thank you, 220, 202 medevac.

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0: Central Center, it's 118 with you, flight level 192, clearance 282.
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1: 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Clear that 380, let's do 130 for our Jet 675.
0: Jet 675, ready to head, no complaints at all. We're Jet 593 out the right, let's read them.
2: So far it's, so far right, good, had a couple of bumps here, we're kind of coming up to, cloud here, but, generally good.
0: Sure. United 182 out the right, the whole three of them.
1: No, sure.
0: So it's a 675, so it's the traffic that I had by about 15 and 20 minutes, 380.43, so 5-380.
1: Thank you, climb to the whole 380, left, just 675.
0: Sorry, I'm losing 675. I'll be back.
1: And just to confirm, I'll climb my little 380 to the left at 675.
0: Affirmative, Mr.

0: 1625, contact Winnipeg Center on 133, then hold 7.
1: 30 degrees out of West Shirt. 1625, thank you.
0: RG 118, contact me on 133, then hold 7.
1: Going with it, head control, 3 3
0: 3 3 3 3 3 3 3 3 3 3 3 3 3 3 3 3 3 3 3 3 3 3 3 3 3 3 3 3 3 3 3 3 3 3 3 3 3 3 3 3 3 3 3 3 3 3 3 3 3 3 3 3 3 3 3 3 3 3 3 3 3 3 3 3 3 3 3 3 3 3 3 3 3 3 3 3 3 3 3 3 3 3 3 3 3 3 3 3 3 3 3 3 3 3 3 3 3 3 3 3 3 3 3 3 3 3 3 3 3 3 3 3 3 3 3 3 3 3 3 3 3 3 3 3 3 3 3 3 3 3 3 3 3 3 3 3 3 3 3 3 3 3 3 3 3 3 3 3 3 3 3 3 3 3 3 3 3 3 3 3 3 3 3 3 3 3 3 3 3 3 3 3 3 3 3 3 3 3 3 3 3

0: Houston at a 22.
1: Okay.
0: Field contested at 6. They're top level. Pretty now, we can follow 380.
2: Okay, 380, 9982.

0: 675, it's been mainly smooth at flight level 3 through the last 5 minutes, and the board out at 260 is continuing with light chop.
1: Push up 675, roger that. Thanks for the report, and just to confirm the 360, just to give me a light chop report on the initial call, so it was light chop always.
0: They're both of the way in 360 or left at 675. It was in and out, but yeah, it was mainly light chop when we were in 360.
1: Roger, thanks for your report.

0: 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Would you be able to accept fire custom?
1: I just

0: Montreal, good afternoon. Mike Yankee, November, November, Sierra, we can 7410. Mike Yankee, November, November, Sierra, Montreal, Center, Montreal. Thunderbird 202 in the back, contact Montreal Center on 127, to come on 7.
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0: was just 5 minor 3, contact Center Bay Center on 133, that's full 7.
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0: flight level 370. Delta 220, heavy Montreal Center, hello.
1: Delta 220, like to put 390 here on our
0: Delta 220, climb flight level 390.

Echo 118, come up on a frequency 101.94. Hunter alert Echo 118, we've eclipsed 3202. Echo 118, roger.

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0: 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Crew heavy, flight 370.
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1: 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At Center United 182, we will take flight level 370.
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1: That is 44 Heavy, Montreal Tower.

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Heavy, because there's a 6 heavy, Mateo Santos.

Wellington, Papa, next available for direction flight to Depot 5.

3278, Henry with Michael 3, 9, direction. 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

0: Unit 27 with a bold connect CPDLC with Montreal. That's up there, Charlie Zulu. Good form, Lima.
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2: Montreal, hello, FedEx 9151 Heavy, flight level 360.
1: FedEx 9151 Heavy, Montreal Tower.
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0: Virgin 4712 Hotel, advise ready to talk to you. I've got a flight for change for your arrival and still on the brief.
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0: Virgin 47 Golf Hotel, proceed present position, direct Roswell, San Romeo, Oscar, Sierra, Victor, Oscar, 40 in Evanina arrival in Toronto.
1: Present position, direct Roswell, and stay get the arrival into Toronto, Virgin 47 Golf Hotel.
0: Virgin 47 Golf Hotel, the same you have right now, Emeba Niner.
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0: Hill Center, I said 10-6-2, we are climbing flight level 350 this time.
1: I said 10-6-2, Mr. Hill Center, with us.

0: Houston, out of 27 traffic. Yeah, 11 o'clock by 1 mile southwest Mountain, Boeing 777, 1,000 above. FedEx 1, traffic 12 o'clock by 1 mile eastbound, 1787, 1,000 feet.
1: Inside for FedEx 1.

0: fly Montreal Delta 116 Heavy at 370. Occasional light shot.
1: Delta 116 Heavy Montreal Center, roger. First report anywhere in my airspace, let me know if it's just working.
0: Okay, yeah, it's been a couple minutes, but we're getting continuous coming across the Lake Superior.
1: Delta 116, roger that. I don't have anybody ahead of you either at 370, so I'm first flight.

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Have a 2-7 for minutes, climb tunnel 370. We'll climb tunnel 370 for United 270.

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0: Metro United 27 having a 350 a little bit of light chop.
1: United 27 Montreal Center, roger. And that reports behind you at 370 with some light chop. You're first in line there at 35. Can you update us if you get sniffed at first?
0: I will let you know, Wayne. We're going to put a request in if you have time for to go to flight level 370.
1: United 27 level.

0: Central Delta 162 Heavy, checking in 350, thank you.
1: So the 162 Heavy, Montreal Center, roger. No complaints in my airspace, so let's know if you get the control.
0: Thank you.
2: Montreal Center, United 162 Heavy,
1: United 177 Heavy, Montreal Center, roger. United 177 Heavy, Montreal Center, roger.

0: Delta 162, potential crossing traffic over next sector in about 20 minutes or 30 minutes. Would you be able to accept level 370?
1: Delta 43, we are 2W for that altitude right now.
0: Delta 162, roger that, with 360, doable?
1: Yes, that would work.
0: Roger, I'll pass the information. Thank you.

0: United 27, traffic 11 o'clock by 13 mile off the direction, Eagle 777, 1,000 feet below.
1: Yes, sir, United 27.
0: F-Fall 6734, traffic about 11 o'clock by 10 mile up its direction, Eagle 787, 1,000 feet above.
1: Last copy, F-Fall 6734, where are we in touch?

0: Montreal, good evening. Delta 50 Heavy, 390.
1: Delta 50 Heavy, Montreal, 390.
0: Montreal Center, United 923 Heavy, flight level 370.
1: United 923 Heavy, Montreal Center, 390.

United 27, contact me on 119 at 74.

0: Montreal, this is Heartbeat 101 Medevac, level 350, Fulton.
1: Heartbeat 101 Medevac, Montreal Center, roger. It's a bit of a some reports of light chop in the area, but nothing in the last hour. Keep me updated.
0: Thank you so much. Go ahead, bonjour,
1: avance 3, 3 kilos lourds, 0350. 3 kilos lourds, from the morning.

0: Whiskey Deck 10 meter, that's for the Kim 1154, that's another order. And there's more top doors that we'll do, just a minute. Deck 10 meter, that's it. Arcana 132 Heavy, Montreal Center, roger. I guess call at the same time, Arrow Mexico 008, sir.
1: Québec,
0: c'est
1: direct du boulot.
0: Super, direct du boulot, 10 mètres, machin.

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Keep 101 Medevac, go ahead. Will you be able to request to the initial approach fit El Logu, Charlie? Nope. Alright, B101 Medevac, can you spell the pick for me? The pick spells Alpha, Golf, Uniform. That's B101 Medevac, yeah, so much.

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0: 0 on Medevac 6 Hotback. 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They've got your request.
1: So you need to check part of that one.

0: Yeah, that is 27 contact scanner center on 134 decimal zero.
1: 34 decimal zero, United, 27, good day.

0: 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Good morning.
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1: MAV1, climb level 340.
0: MAV1, climb level 340.

0: 507 Heavy, 350 CTDLC.
1: Unit is 507 Heavy, Marshall Sunderland.
2: Montreal, Delta 164 Heavy, level 370.
1: Delta 164 Heavy, Marshall Sunderland.

0: South, Center QDK, Lock 4 Heavy, maintaining flight level 370.
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2: Address at RQX 713, requested landing level 450, please.
1: Direct 713, flight level 450.
2: Landing level 450, clear 713.

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0: Foster, this is Base 38.
1: Montreal, United 507, NG 350.
0: United 507, Alpha. British 6838, Montreal.
2: Quiet, please, this is 38.
0: British 6838, confirm negative CPDRC.
2: SM, we are also the negative.
0: Okay, 6838, Roger, and confirm negative MMPS.
2: SM, negative as well, sorry.

0: 713.
1: Okay, QS 713, yeah, sorry about that, the frequency should be 132.8.
0: Yeah, 132.8, correction for my...

0: Montreal Center, good evening. United 760 Heavy is with you, flight level 390.
1: Again, at the 760 Heavy Muscle Center, run through. What is your requested flight level for the crossing, and at what time can you accept it?
0: And we're requesting 390 crossing, United 760 Heavy.
1: 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United 760, proceed direct to Hoy.
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Clear to fly flight level 390.

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0: 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Monster, good day, Tomahawk 960, heavy, drive to 370, in front, 30.
2: Tomahawk 960, heavy, Monster, coming in morning.
3: Turkish 6838, Tomahawk 1328.
0: 33, Turkish 6838.
3: Okay.

0: Montreal, United 948, is flight level 370, good run.
1: United 948, they must have come into more.
0: United 72, flight level 330.
1: United 672, heading with the sun this morning.

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1: Back in 160.
2: Montreal, good evening, Cafe 805 Delta, maintaining flight level 340.
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0: Contact 805 Delta, traffic 12 o'clock, 15 miles, eastbound, Junior Nose, Federal Street 50, caution possible with service.
1: Roger, Contact 805 Delta.

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0: 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Flight of 300, KDLC.
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1: Nice Air 28 Papa, Moscow, Canada, are you able to speak to us?
0: We are to the DMT, Nice Air 28 Papa.
1: Okay, can you log on, Moscow, please?
0: Will do.
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0: Any joy with that CPDSC connection?
1: No, not at the moment. We have no comment at the moment. We're trying. I'll let you know.

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0: Montreal, Delta 290 is within 390.
1: Delta 290, okay.

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1: Was that 762?
0: Was that 762? I said 28.5.3.48.
2: 348. I said 2.5.
0: I said 2-8-5-1-3-4. I said 2-8-5-1-3-4.

0: You read back with a call sign of 672. Is that 762 climbing?
1: Oh, sorry about that. Yes, 762 climbing to 370.
0: Thank you.
2: Hi, Rail Center. Good morning. Oakland 4881 Heavy, flight level 360, proceeding to that.
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0: Roger, good evening, Air Canada 860, heading flight level 350.
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2: Montreal, Sherman 962, heavy flight of 370.
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0: 372. Doing that to the 938. Yep.
1: Montreal with 137 Suleiman. We're taking level 410.
0: November 1. 7. Right, Montreal.

0: right there, 28 Muhammad. 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Okay, good. I've got the answer. I'm standing on the line wondering if you could send 380.
1: Affirm, we can. Nice, 28 Muhammad.

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0: Lorient Air France 081 Heavy, good afternoon, good morning, sorry, Festival 390.
1: Air France 081 Heavy, mon gars, c'est possible.
2: Bravo, flight of 3
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2: Bonjour, hello, Virgin 140 Heavy, flight level 370.
1: Virgin 142 Heavy, Moya, Virgin.

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1: Dylan, 6-3-6 Heavy, Montreal.

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0: KLM 636.
1: KLM 636, go ahead.
0: I was just wondering, do you have a frequency in use for a gender radio?
1: No, I do not. Have you been gender sensor adjusted for a frequency period? If you have a question regarding your machine routing, just by your 510, if there are any changes, I'll speed up the system and machine.
0: Right, yeah, we need to request the Oceanic sensors, but the CTOC was disconnected, so we would like to contact them as well.
1: Roger, that's not possible at the moment. I can relay the message, however, so what is your request altitude, your max altitude, and your request speed, please, I will let them
0: know. All right, thank you very much. We estimate the position here at 0858. Requested flight level is 370. And with speed 5.84, and let's just check our maximum flight level is 390. KLM 636.
1: KLM 636, rather, I'm on the window. But just let you know, your 2.5 is going to be sandbox, not the
0: 3. Yes, the sandbox, copy, KLM 636, thank you.

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0: 5066 Heavy, Flight Level 320.
1: Direction 5066 Heavy, Montreal, Texas.

0: Montreal, Eva 031, due to lights off, we're now reducing speed to Mach 0.82.
1: Roger, 031, Roger. Are you able to get higher speed?
0: 0.82, is our speed, Eva 031.
1: 0.82, Roger. You got a company traffic that's gonna maybe overtake you if needed, or you're able to get higher?
0: Stand by, Eva
1: 031. Eva 1031, how's the same lock number?
2: Eva 1031, Mach 0.82.

0: Montreal, the 031, we can climb fire level 320, 30 minutes after.
1: Eva 031, roger. For that, that will have to be for now. I'll keep you posted.
0: Eva, just one.

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0: know, just 20 heavy checking in, 370.
1: Delta 20 heavy, 1 7 7.
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0: Hello, your name is 265. Good morning. Maintaining Franklin and Paul Fieldfield.
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0: 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This is 459er Super. What's my letter? B70.
1: I've got 459er Super. Must be awesome.

Virgin 156 Tango, heading flight level 390, with 3 Virgin 156 Tango, AVE, Mile FM, Roger, good morning.

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0: Roger, out very good morning, Mode Express 376, heavy flight level 320, cruising Roswell.
1: Mode Express 376, heavy, morning.

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Hello, Pakistan 7-8-1 Heavy, Sunday 9-9-2-3-6-0. Pakistan 7-8-1 Heavy, Material Center. Good morning.

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0: That's it, thank you.

0: 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Nine three Charlie Heavy, flight to 380.
1: 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Good morning.
2: 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Maintaining flight there 370.
1: 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Good morning.

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0: Westchester 613, proceed to Rescue Chica, of course.
1: Rescue Chica, of course, Westchester 613.
0: Westchester 613, Roger, please, my request is 93907.

0: 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Pakistan 781, Montreal.
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0: 781, can you log on to Montreal, Charlie Zulu Uniform Lima on CCDL-CC?
1: Roger.
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1: 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Direct to Clarity, Charlie Lima, Alpha 3, Yankee, Concord.
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0: Papa India Delta Sierra Oscar, Encore. Say again, the waypoint,
1: Lahore 26. Lahore 26, the Sierra Cisville. Papa India Delta Sierra Oscar, Encore.
0: Perfect, Lahore 26, thank you very much.
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0: Center, good morning, Westchester 665, follow up to you, Zero.
1: Westchester 665, Metro Center, Roger, good morning. Can you log on to Montreal, Charlie, GG, Uniform, Lima? I'm going to be able to see you.
0: Yes, I can, Westchester 665.
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0: 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Tucson 9, Festival 3, 4, 2.
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1: 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Good morning.
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0: American 135. Do you have your ride course at 380?
1: American 135, North Fork, if you were to say it's available.
0: Let's request 3530 over 135.
1: American 135, can I see you? 380.
0: Maintain 380 over 135.
1: American 135, Roger.

0: Canada 6 Roger, at over, GV at the west.
1: Canada 6 Roger, at over, GV at the west. Canada 6 Roger, at over, GV at the west. Canada 6 Roger, at over, GV at the west.

0: Charlie, Abby.
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1: Turkish Assistant Charlie, roger, sorry about that. 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
0: 13302, Turkish Assistant Charlie, thank you.
1: Turkish Assistant Charlie, roger.
0: Montreal, 36-7 Charlie with you.
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2: Montreal, good afternoon. United 984 Heavy is 340
0: United 984 Heavy, Montreal Center, good morning. No report.

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0: Montreal, good morning, UPS 216, level 340.
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0: Montreal. Go ahead, number 8, Montreal.
1: 7 Air 8 5 0, if are you able, possible? Zero.
0: 3 5 0, yes, that's it, what's your name, 8 5 0.
1: 7 Air 8 5 0, you are able, Captain?
0: Yeah, able, 3 5 0, come ahead, Captain.
1: 7 Air 8 5 0, Roger, thank you, may have been both 2 7, we will keep in mind.
0: Okay,
1: 7 Air 5 0, Roger.
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1: 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We're heading 324, speed limit, Fox and Fox.
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1: United 984 Heavy, Montreal Center, good morning. No reports of complaints today.
2: Montreal today, Air Canada 301 Heavy, flight level 340.
1: Air Canada 301 Heavy, Montreal Center, good morning.

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1: Montreal Center, Swiss Air Force 004, today, flight level 430, give me the update.
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0: Hotel November 604 Golf Bravo, that's 420.
1: November 604 Golf Bravo, Michelle Center, good morning. And FedEx 25, Michelle. FedEx 25 has just received a TPLC request due to weather, but there is no request that is there. It's just requested. Did you want to deviate or change altitude?
2: Yes, sir. We've got a new route. We'd like to make the message.
1: FedEx 25, okay. Go ahead with the new route.
2: Sorry, first point, Yankee, Victor, Garrett. Kilo Alpha Romeo, India Tango. Sierra Victor Mike. Contra is the Alpha. Victor Hotel Papa. Papa Echo Victor. And the Blue 5 arrival.
1: FedEx 25, and you say it's the, what is the arrival again, please?
2: The Blue 5 Bravo.
1: Here's
2: Lima Uniform
1: 0-0-5. FedEx 25, okay, I'll be back to you shortly with the
0: question. Bye-bye. Okay, I'll send you up. 020, good afternoon. Thank you, 340.
1: Pass 020-020, heavy monsieur. Say bonjour.
0: Bonjour, monsieur.
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0: So FedEx 25 has requested, proceed present position, direct to Yankee Victor Victor, then Waypoint Garrett, then Sierra Victor Mike, then Foxtrot Whiskey Alpha, then Victor Hotel Papa, then Papa X-Ray Victor, and via the flight to Blues 5 arrival into Memphis.
2: FedEx 25, clear to Memphis via Yankee Victor Victor, Terrace, Sierra Victor Mike, Foxtrot Whiskey Alpha, Victor Hotel Papa, Papa X-Ray Victor 35.
0: FedEx 25, that is correct.

0: FedEx 25, Montreal. FedEx 25, I could give you that new direct, but however, there is the traffic just to the south of you, so can you temporarily climb to 37 George, descend 350?
1: Switching up to 370 for FedEx 25, Eddie.
0: Okay, and the other option would be to wait after the traffic. You'll be crossing them in about 4 minutes. What would be your choice?
1: I'm going to go up for FedEx 25, Eddie.
0: FedEx 25, okay, go climb 50370.
1: Climb right lane 370, FedEx 25 heading.

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1: United 289, Montreal Center, good afternoon.
2: Skype is 153, Montreal Center, good morning.
3: Montreal, Delta 905 Heavy, flight level 400.
2: Delta 905 Heavy, Montreal Center, good afternoon.
4: Montreal, good morning, United 311, 380, 50 KLC.
2: United 311, Montreal Center, good morning.

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0: 1801 Heavy, level 400.
1: Air Canada 801 Heavy, Montreal Center, good morning. FedEx 5050, contact the Montreal Center Correction, Toronto Center on 12122. Bye bye. Montreal, I was on the line. Number, leave Porter 277 checking in.
0: Hey, firm. Porter 277, level 360.
1: Porter 277, Montreal Center. Good morning.

0: KLM 639 Heavy, level 360.
1: KLM 639 Heavy, Montreal Center. Good morning.
0: Morning. Montreal Center, good day. KLM 601 Heavy, flight level 360.
1: KLM 601 Heavy, Montreal Center. Good morning.

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1: Air Canada 331, Montreal Center, good morning.
0: Good morning, has there been any ride reports so far?
1: No reports of complaints. A lot of traffic, 340, 320, 360, so far so good.
0: Awesome, thanks, Ruffin.
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0: 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Are you able to log on CPDLC? Charlie Zulu Uniform Lima.
1: 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I'm going to try again. Canada 913.
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1: Air Canada 827 Heavy, Montreal Center, good morning.
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1: Delta 293 Heavy, Montreal Center, 1-0.

0: Roger, American 87 Heavy, flight level 380.
1: American 87 Heavy, what's wrong with that?
0: I can't do that for 6 degrees.
1: I can't do that for 6 degrees.

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0: Montreal, United 12 Heavy, 360, good morning. United 12 Heavy, Montreal, Roger, good morning. Montreal, hello, I said 5201, would you like to 400?
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1: 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And Lufthansa 454 is 2.6. 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
0: level 396.
1: Westchester 690, good morning.

0: Delta 229 Heavy with you, level 30.
1: Delta 229 Heavy, what's up to the Roger? Good morning.
0: Good morning. Good morning. Good morning. Good morning. Good morning. Good morning. Good morning. Good morning. Good morning. Good morning. Good morning. Good morning. Good morning. Good morning. Good morning. Good morning. Good morning. Good morning. Good morning. Good morning. Good morning. Good morning. Good morning. Good morning. Good morning. Good morning. Good morning. Good morning. Good morning. Good morning. Good morning. Good morning. Good morning. Good morning. Good morning. Good morning. Good morning. Good morning. Good morning. Good morning. Good morning. Good morning. Good morning. Good morning. Good morning. Good morning. Good morning. Good morning. Good morning. Good morning. Good morning. Good morning. Good morning. Good morning. Good morning. Good morning. Good morning. Good morning. Good morning. Good morning. Good morning. Good morning. Good morning. Good morning. Good morning. Good morning. Good morning. Good morning. Good morning. Good morning. Good morning. Good morning. Good morning. Good morning. Good morning. Good morning

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0: 2 for that, myself, and Central. Montreal Center 1 Express 855 Heavy, flight number 240.
1: Well, thanks for 355, I'm going to jump in at this point.

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1: Microsoft has called me on it.
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0: United 12, we're here at 360 Little White Town.
1: United 12, Roger. Open
0: 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Thank you.

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0: Okay, we'll do that. Thank you.

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Flight number 367,

0: 6 miles on heavy, loud travel, C60.
1: Victor 6 miles, are ready. So what is that? I know that the T-20 contact heavy is better with 6-0. And if there's a 330 contact, it's still with 6-0. 1-3-0-4-2, okay? Sorry for that. No worries, I'm actually.

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0: 94, that is down to the number. Montreal Center, Austria, Montreal, maybe, Montreal, maybe, Montreal, maybe, Montreal, maybe, Montreal, maybe, Montreal, maybe, Montreal, maybe, Montreal, maybe, Montreal, maybe, Montreal, maybe, Montreal, maybe, Montreal, maybe, Montreal, maybe, Montreal, maybe, Montreal, maybe, Montreal, maybe, Montreal, maybe, Montreal, maybe, Montreal, maybe, Montreal, maybe, Montreal, maybe, Montreal, maybe, Montreal, maybe, Montreal, maybe, Montreal, maybe, Montreal, maybe, Montreal, maybe, Montreal, maybe, Montreal, maybe, Montreal, maybe, Montreal, maybe, Montreal, maybe, Montreal, maybe, Montreal, maybe, Montreal, maybe, Montreal, maybe, Montreal, maybe, Montreal, maybe, Montreal, maybe, Montreal, maybe, Montreal, maybe, Montreal, maybe, Montreal, maybe, Mont

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0: Delta 1783,
1: Delta 1783, Delta 1783, Delta 1783, Delta 1783, Delta 1783, Delta 1783, Delta 1783, Delta 1783, Delta 1783, Delta 1783, Delta 1783, Delta 1783, Delta 1783, Delta 1783, Delta 1783, Delta 1783, Delta 1783, Delta 1783, Delta 1783, Delta 1783, Delta 1783, Delta 1783, Delta 1783, Delta 1783, Delta 1783, Delta 1783, Delta 1783, Delta 1783, Delta 1783, Delta 1783, Delta 1783, Delta 1783, Delta 1783, Delta 1783, Delta 1783, Delta 1783, Delta 1783, Delta 1783, Delta 1783, Delta 1783, Delta 1783, Delta 1783, Delta 1783, Delta 1783, Delta 1783, Delta 1783, Delta 1783, Delta 1783, Delta 1783, Delta 1783, Delta 1783, Delta 1783, Delta

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2: 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Air France
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5: Montreal, Senator Montreal, United 399, level 260, just a Cherokee, with the request.
2: United 399, Montreal, Senator Roger, you have to go ahead with your request.
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2: United 399,
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2: 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And United 399, just confirm the routing you're looking for after Albany, please.
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2: 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Bye-bye.

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Station and Ada Naga Siva, just stand by for higher. Senior 190, this is Metro Snow, you're with me.

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1: 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Hello?

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United 986 heavy, Michelle Center.

399, contact with the officer 1239 at 2 to 10. 1239 299 -1239 299. 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

0: Montreal, good afternoon, American 167 Heavy, flight level 320.
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1: 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Can I just a little amendment to your routing after Moffat intersection? Proceed directly to Amoeba for the Amoeba 9 on

0: Montreal, American 167. 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
1: American 167,
0: 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Fine. 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Clear flight level 340.

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1: United 9 08 Heavy, what's up?
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0: 678, order 378, what's going on, Reed? United 21, how do you read Montreal? United 2-1. United 2-1, how do you read Montreal?
1: Ricky 5, United 2-1.
0: Thanks. American 167, how do you read Montreal?
2: Loud and clear, American 167.

0: Romeo with you. 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Austrian 1 Romeo, amendment to your routing. 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
0: Roger, thank you.
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0: Heavy, flight level 380, mostly smooth, how's it forward? United 26, Heavy, let's go. Center, hello, and I'm open for the middle today, any questions? Thank you. Shamrock 123, how's your ride? Instead of 380.
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0: Bravo Heavy, left over. Speedbird 21 Bravo Heavy, Montreal Center, hold on.
1: Junction Montreal Center, American 37 Heavy, flight level 360.
0: American 37 Heavy, Montreal Center, hold on.
1: Buster, United 195, checking on the flight level 340.
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1: Westchip 687, Montreal, Sacramento, with table 1 on CPDLT, Charlie, Zulu, Uniform, Lima.

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1: Postman 860 Heavy, Montreal Center. Hello.

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1: You know, 628 heavy must have been one level.
2: Good day, Montreal, United 229, checking in flight level 360.
1: United 229, Montreal 7, hello.

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1: 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Calling center, I got the carrier on me with that Iberia 030 Bravo.
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1: Roger, good afternoon.
0: Bonjour,
1: Qatari 2 Victor, Heavy, Qatari 3, thank you, Bill. Qatari 20 Victor, Roger, you're
0: loud and clear, how are you? I hear you, 5 Qatari 2 Victor. Bonjour,
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0: 21
1: under. Can you 909 call him? Good, 909. Can you 909, could you pass along my salutations to a couple of passengers on your flight, Mr. and Mrs. Sauvé? That's S-A-U-V-E, Sierra Alpha Uniform Victor Echo. They're the parents of one of my friends.
0: Yeah, we'll try. What's your name?
1: Again?

Houston 906 AVE, Mike. Was it 9 fleet traffic off your right, point 14 miles converging, 767, 1,000 feet above. Your traffic is off here, 10 o'clock, 14 miles converging, 737, 1,000 feet.

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2: Montreal Center, South 163 Heavy, 5 level 380.
1: That's 163 AVE, Mark.

0: 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American 55 ADE monitor.
1: Bombing airport rules from 265 to 380.
0: Speedbird 265 ADE monitor.
1: Fire out Valkyrie with its 37 flight level 360, mostly please.
0: Was a 37 monitor. Okay.
1: Air Transat 189,
0: monitor.
1: Air Transat 189, monitor. Good day, Lufthansa 452, Super level 380.
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0: 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Charlie Zulu uniform and stuff.
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0: Sunset 189.
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0: Looks like we can know about 18.70, so keep for you.
1: Yeah, sure, that's approved.
0: Good, thank you.
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1: 8-1, climb flight level 430.
0: Schmidt 8-1, climb flight level 430. Climb flight level 430, Schmidt 8-1.
1: Today is 1089, 94 level 30. 1089 AVE line.

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1: Flying point 03, 400, Vega 0355.
0: Climb flight level 360. Get him 115, climb flight level 360.
1: Increase the fuel of climb at 360. Thank you very much. Get him 115.

0: Montreal, good afternoon, Lufthansa 5 Yankee Heavy, Flight Level 400.
1: Lufthansa 5 Yankee Heavy, morning.
2: Good afternoon, Lot 9 for November Heavy, level 380.
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0: Northwest 174, Northwest 174, Northwest 174, Mountain 420.
1: Altimeter 474, Santa Monica.
0: Metro Air Canada 935, heavy 12380.
1: Altimeter 935, AD, monitor.

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2: 1-2-7-8-7-2-2-1,
0: Lincoln 1-3-6-0. Lincoln 221, AVE, Mike, Roger.

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1: United 7-9, heavy, Montreal.
2: Montreal, good afternoon, United 160, heavy, flight level 360, please.
1: United 160, heavy, Montreal.

And it's walking four on there.

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Good afternoon, Lufthansa 446 Heavy, Flight Level 1. Lufthansa 446 Heavy, Flight Level 1. Speedbird 271, Lufthansa. Guys, we're receiving one. Speedbird 271, contact Edmonton, 134, 132.

0: 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Yeah, I would appreciate, ideally by Chica, for me to put you right away for Winnipeg, or shortly after that, I'll send you to Broadway.
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1: Good afternoon, Swiss 8, Angel Heavy, 9 10 8 5 0 3 6 0.
0: Swiss 8, Angel Heavy, Metro Center.

0: Jet 615, check with information that your crosswalk on 3 miles, a westbound Dreamliner coming to 3800.
1: We're looking for Jet 615.
0: American 131, check with information that your 11 o'clock, 11 miles, westbound 1737, level 390.
2: Inside American 131.
0: I found the cat is very good. I found the cat
3: 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I found the cat is very good. I found the
0: cat is very good. I found the cat is very good. I found the cat is very good.
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1: Air Canada 881, heads in the 12 center.

Heavy, 7 8 50 heavy, 7 8 50 heavy, 7 8 50 heavy, 7 8 50 heavy, 7 8 50 heavy, 7 8 50 heavy, 7 8 50 heavy, 7 8 50 heavy, 7 8 50 heavy, 7 8 50 heavy, 7 8 50 heavy, 7 8 50 heavy, 7 8 50 heavy, 7 8 50 heavy, 7 8 50 heavy, 7 8 50 heavy, 7 8 50 heavy, 7 8 50 heavy, 7 8 50 heavy, 7 8 50 heavy, 7 8 50 heavy, 7 8 50 heavy, 7 8 50 heavy, 7 8 50 heavy, 7 8 50 heavy, 7 8 50 heavy, 7 8 50 heavy, 7 8 50 heavy, 7 8 50 heavy, 7 8 50 heavy, 7 8 50 heavy, 7 8 50 heavy, 7 8 50 heavy, 7 8 50 heavy

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0: WestJet 760.
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0: WestJet 760, climb level 390.
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3: 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Yeah, that's 935. I think 34 here.

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1: Air Contact 207 Heavy,
0: Uniform Heavy, 5 level 360.
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0: 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United 423 Heavy, Montreal Center, manager.
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0: 5-7-8-8, traffic information, 11 o'clock, 14 miles west of bound at SS-380, over 280, trip past
1: 7-7-8-8.
0: MS-1-8, traffic information, at 11 o'clock, 11 miles bound at northbound from
1: 7-7-8-8.
0: 5-6-1-5, contact, 1-6-7-1-3-7-7-8-8.

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And 4 Romeo, 9, 6, time about 1, for traffic. And if you prefer to stay on 380, you can do that, but that's not the only thing for the next 2 days.

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1: Kami 253 Heavy, control center, first stop, so 10.
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0: 6210, Kami 253 Heavy.
1: Westjet 788, additional traffic at 3 o'clock by 8 miles westbound, level 3, level 3, sir.

Central Center, Central Center.

0: 7-8-8, another traffic at your 11500 miles, a westbound 174, 7-2-6.
1: Say with your 7-8.
0: Northwest 7-18, key traffic information, 1 o'clock, at 7 miles, eastbound 174-376.
2: Copy, looking over, Calvert 7-8.
0: United 935, I have the no flight and flexible.
1: United 935, would like to flight, so free.

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1: Roger, 271, Montreal Center, roger, clear for position, direct Chica on hold.
0: Clear for position, direct Chica on hold for the 371.
1: Roger, 271, roger, and in case I need it for traffic down the road, are you able to have a 270? For the moment, speed climb level 370, and once I get you clear of all those westbound traffic.
0: Okay, for a moment, climb level 2, climb level 340 for the 271.

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0: With Jet 812 traffic information, 11 o'clock, 9 miles, west down 177, level 360.
2: Korea, 09-2 heavy, 2
0: heavy, 3-0-0-2 heavy, 2 heavy, 2 heavy, 2 heavy, 2 heavy, 2 heavy, 2 heavy, 2 heavy, 2 heavy, 2 heavy, 2 heavy, 2 heavy, 2 heavy, 2 heavy, 2 heavy, 2 heavy, 2 heavy, 2 heavy, 2 heavy, 2 heavy, 2 heavy, 2 heavy, 2 heavy, 2 heavy, 2 heavy, 2 heavy, 2 heavy, 2 heavy, 2 heavy, 2 heavy, 2 heavy, 2 heavy, 2 heavy, 2 heavy, 2 heavy, 2 heavy, 2 heavy, 2 heavy, 2 heavy, 2 heavy, 2 heavy, 2 heavy, 2 heavy, 2 heavy, 2 heavy, 2 heavy, 2 heavy, 2 heavy, 2 heavy, 2 he

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United 47 Heavy, Bravo 340. United 47 Heavy, Montreal Center, Arizona. Sure. Montreal Center. Westjet 812, contact Montreal Center, 127.87 today.

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1: Korean Prime, level 370, 370, Japan S7.

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1: Canada 339, comma 13397. Air Canada 339 in Montreal. 339, Roger.

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1: Chemung 989, Montreal, from Montreal.
2: Montreal, United 4 heavy, 40.
1: United 4 heavy, Montreal, from Montreal.

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1: Hello, Hunter, United 968, flight level 340.
0: United 969 calling.
1: That's the front of United 969.
0: United 969, heavy Mutual Center London.

0: Good. 299 traffic, 10 to 11 o'clock, so 100 miles northwestbound, Embraer 295, on Lock 370. Order 271 traffic, 3 o'clock, 10 miles southwest on 295, Lock 360.
1: Order 271.
2: Montreal, Japan Air 7, Roger, 370.
0: Japan Air 7, Roger, Arigato. At what time are you able to travel 380? What time?
2: We cannot, unable 380, this is our format.
0: Understood.

0: Canada 33 on a monitor. Are you above CPDLC?
1: Yes,
0: please.
1: Good day, Cargo 4 Heavy,
0: Cargo 4 Heavy, Matasana, good afternoon. Now, you've got an identical flight number, you're sharing the frequency with United 4.
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1: Skyway 094, Montreal, Skyway, bonjour.
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1: 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Roger. Thank you.
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0: 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How do we?
1: Now, loud and clear, 2120, 0 0 VCPDFC. 2090, Roger. Roger. 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
1: Okay, Canada, 6AV, much less than Roger.
0: Much less than Roger.
1: Okay, I'm trying to call you three times. Stay with me at all times, please.
0: Well, that's probably because we just switched to you.
1: Negative, he was on the previous frequency.

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0: West, Jet FI, 92, traffic information, 2 o'clock, 10 miles, westbound 174, 7.360.
1: West, Jet FI, 92.

0: 9 to 89, now 4, 3 heavy, 5 to 3, 8, 0, on call, Sierra Mike.
1: Scandinavian 94, 3 heavy, Montreal Center. WestJet 8 to 2, contact Montreal Center, 132.32, today.
2: 132.32, WestJet 8, 72, heavy distance.

0: Central Speaker, CKDLC, request for hire. I'll be handing you off to Edmonton Center in just a few seconds. 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

0: Hotel United 130 heavy, fly 670.
1: United 130 heavy, Montreal Center, Rogers, Portsmouth Road 0670.

0: 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Flight level 360, UPLC.
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0: 2037 Mike, heavy level 3 0 Fidelity. Airport 2037 Mike, heavy level 3 0 Fidelity.

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1: North 811, we're on
0: a volume.
1: Let's see, direct Alilo,
0: Jose. Direct Alilo, Jose, North 811, thank you.
1: North 811, Roger.
0: Center, Jordania 8, heavy, flight number 390.
1: Jordania 8, heavy, Metro Alpha, Roger, good afternoon.
0: Jordania 8.

0: Hello, good afternoon. The market of the first guest.
1: Over B-Mod. We're having some issues with our equipment down here, so our present position is starting to B-Mod intersection is Bravo Echo Mike Oscar Golf, and then that's right, the DB5 arrival for Ottawa.
0: Correct the demo, and then DB5 arrival. DB5 arrival, yeah, not take one.
1: Yeah, no, take one, one, Roger. DB5, Lima Echo Mike, correction. Lima Echo Alpha Mike, DB5 arrival.
0: The leaving 5 and North 811, and then correction, quarters at B-Mode.
1: Yeah, North 811, Roger. They do have the request. If we are able to give it to you, we will, but for now, it's correction.

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0: Montreal, Vancouver, Shamrock 900 Kilo November, level 34 Kilo.
1: Shamrock 900 Kilo November, Montreal Center, Roger.
0: Montreal, bonjour, Shamrock 6 Papa Echo Heavy, flight level 360.
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1: Stand by. Shamrock 6, Papa Echo, you are in clear present position with Hagman on hold.
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0: Ethiopian 3511, Roger. And if you could log on City Delphi with Montreal address, Charlie Zulu Uniform Lima.
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0: go ahead.
1: Charlie's on a company reroute looking for a direct path. 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
1: Roger, something. 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
2: Dinner Niner, heavy Montreal Center, round zero.
4: Montreal Center, Delta 291, heavy, jet level 400.
2: Delta 291, heavy Montreal Center, round zero.
1: Hello, Montreal, United 178, heavy is 360, left direct, go for example.
2: United 178, heavy Montreal Center, round zero, stand by.

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0: Roger. And reach 717, crossing code 6236.

0: 717, traffic information, 1 o'clock, 900 miles, westbound Ember, level 360.
1: 3717, sir.
0: Porter 291, traffic information, 12 o'clock, 7 miles east, bound a K-35, level 35.
1: Central Porter 291.

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1: Montreal 17, American 151, heavy flight level 380.
0: American 151, heavy Montreal Center, 90.

0: United 178 for traffic down the road. Would you be able to travel 380 in about 15 minutes?
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1: Pond, Metro on center, roger.

0: Mike, Tempo Bravo, 336. Le Nord 957, Centre de Montréal, bonjour. And we're just at 617, Montreal.
1: Go ahead for rest of 617.
0: We're just 617, I think there's traffic down the road about 35 minutes after what's flightable. But I do have traffic beforehand at 1-3-6-0. So find out, 1-3-7-0. And once I have you clear of that other traffic, expect for the time.
1: Climb now 370, and then we'll expect higher later with just 617.

0: Clear Montreal, November 885, New West Sierra, flight level 380. November 885, New West Sierra, following in with Montreal.
1: November 885, New West Sierra.
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2: Le
0: transport de Montréal, bonjour, en France 08,
2: niveau 3,
0: idiot. France 11, 10, 10, 10, 10, 10, 10, 10, 10, 10, 10, 10, 10, 10, 10, 10, 10, 10, 10, 10, 10, 10, 10, 10, 10, 10, 10, 10, 10, 10, 10, 10, 10, 10, 10, 10, 10, 10, 10, 10, 10, 10, 10, 10, 10, 10, 10, 10, 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
1: 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Montreal Roger, speak for 243 Heavy, Montreal.
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1: Montreal, good afternoon. American 217, heavy level 340.
0: American 217, heavy Montreal Center, Roger.

0: Bonjour, Iberia, c'est absolument Foxtrot Heavy, level 3HU, on course to Yankee Victor Oscar.
1: Iberia, 03, Lima Foxtrot, Heavy Montreal Center, Roger, buenos dias.
0: Buenos dias.

0: And United 178, you're going to be passing in front of that traffic that I had for you. 30 is still available if you want it, but no longer required for traffic.
1: Hey, United 178, I would like to 30 on request.
0: United 178, roger, flight level 380.
1: 380, United 178.
0: Roger. WestJet 591, traffic information at your 11 o'clock, 11 miles opposite direction, Embraer, level 390.
2: WestJet 591, we have the traffic.
0: Porter 392, traffic information, 11 o'clock, 8 miles opposite direction, Boeing Max, level 380. WestJet 617, roger.

0: Charlie Papa is 3-8-0-0-7, Mike.
1: Peeper 7, Charlie Papa, Heavy Metro Center, Roger.

0: Delhi 236 Alpha, traffic information, 1 o'clock, 10 miles, a eastbound Embraer, couple 390.
1: Sorry, we're having an indication, thank you.
0: Porter 392, traffic information, after 11 o'clock, 8 miles, westbound Airbus 333, couple 380.

0: Sorrel, sound out Japan Air 4, flight of 3990.
1: Japan Air 4, heavy muscle final for Nichiwa, 12-0630.
0: Japan Air 4, for Nichiwa, 12-0630.
2: Yeah, I can't plug it on, Roger.

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1: Go ahead, please, Turkish Flight.
0: Turkish Flight, take at 10 o'clock, 12 miles northwest, 1737, cuddle 370.
1: Nothing more vision, copy Turkish Flight, thank you.
0: 4-6-6-1-7, traffic 2 o'clock, 10 miles southwest on 777, flight over 360.
2: Okay, looking west at 6-1-7.
0: Marine number 57,
2: approach.
0: Marine number 57, descendu niveau de votre
2: 2-0. Votre 2-0, mais number 57. Traffic is stay west at 6-1-7.
0: Thank you. Marine number 57, contactez le centre de Montréal, 2-5-9.
2: 2-5-9, mais number 57, approach.

0: good afternoon, one just 581 for level 3 Zero.
1: Or is it 581, Roger?
2: Montreal Center, good day, American 181 Heavy, flight level 340.
1: American 181 Heavy, Montreal Center, Roger.
2: Montreal Center, good day, speedboat 223 November Heavy, main heading flight level 387.
1: Speedboat 223 November Heavy, Montreal Center, Roger.

0: Control, Canada 335.
1: Go ahead.
0: Yes, you have a new red report at 360.
1: Negative, no complaint at any level so far.
0: Okay, so we'll request that flight level 360, please.
1: Okay, Canada 335, flight level 360.
0: Pass that level 360, Canada 335.
1: Canada 335, come up 13397.
0: 3397, Canada 335.
1: And 335,

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1: 337, put it in that one.

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1: You lifted 939 Heavy, Montreal Thunder, Delta.
0: Montreal Thunder, Bones Roller, Canada 307, level 300, smooth.
1: Okay, Canada 307, Montreal Thunder, Delta.
2: Montreal, bonjour. Seabird 9 Charlie Golf at flight level 380.
1: Seabird 9 Charlie Golf, Charlie, Montreal, Thunder, Roger.

0: 90657, traffic 11 o'clock, 10 miles northwest, bound swing time, federal 370.
1: Proceed to
0: 4617, traffic 3 o'clock, 9 miles southwest, bound swing time, federal 370.
1: Traffic is at 4617.

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1: Lufthansa Cargo 8224, climb
0: 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Thank you, climb back of a 320, Lufthansa Cargo 8224.

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2: Montreal, good day, what's it, 576, this is level 370.
1: Was it 576, what's your final Roger? 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

0: 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Order 392, Montreal. Order 392, contact Montreal, 192787.
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2: 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Yeah, Canada 907 Heavy, Montreal Center, Roger.

0: United 506, on suit.
1: United 506,
0: final 340. Final 503, United 506. United 506, additionally, I need you to pay attention on the frequency. I had to call you about 3 times, and I have a tight situation for separation. Stay with me at all times.
1: United 506, welcome.
0: Yeah.

0: United 506, Montreal. United 506, traffic 2 o'clock 10 miles southbound 737, follow 350.
1: 506,
0: okay. United 01, traffic 11h, immédiat, en sud-ouest, 777, vous avez 342.
1: 506,
0: traffic United 506, roger, now come up 12072.
1: 12072, United 506.
0: United 506, Roger.

0: Montreal Center for Air Canada 307, requesting flight level 320.
1: Yeah, extended SP07, flight level 320.

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0: Montreal Center, American 137 Heavy, out of 320, climbing to 340, bonjour.
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1: Northwest at 567, Marshall Center, Roger. Are you able to give me the update?
0: I'm trying for a second time to log on at this time.
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1: Go ahead, Roger 6-7-2.
0: Roger 6-7-2, traffic, 11 o'clock, 15 miles south, westbound, 230, federal 380, caution, possible void turbulence.
1: Roger 6-7-2.
0: Channel 1, Tango Victor, traffic, 2 o'clock, 13 miles south, eastbound, 737, federal 370. Shamrock 1, Tango Victor, traffic 2 o'clock, 12 miles an hour, south eastbound 737, credible 370.
2: Shamrock 1, Tango Victor, we have
3: the
2: flight, thank you.
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0: Chairman Cargo 444 Heavy, Montreal Thunder, Roger, are you able to see DLC?
3: Are you connected to the DLC, Chairman Cargo 444?
0: I'm not showing you today, Steve. Marshall is Charlie Zulu Uniform Lima.
3: Yeah, we just got disconnected. Zulu, Charlie Zulu Uniform.
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0: Negative, 2392. 2392 or 907. Yeah, Canada 336, Montreal Center. 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

0: Rosehead 567, come up on 3397. Understood, no problem. Rosehead 576, traffic here, plus 12 miles southwest boundary, 9 and 5 of 380, caution possible with turbulence.
1: Sorry,
0: Russia 5-6-6. 225 Yankee traffic, 1 o'clock 10 miles southeast, 1737, 12 of 370, have you in sight?
1: We're looking for 225 Yankee.
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0: 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In the 2-1, contactez le centre de Montréal, 2787.
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0: Okay, I'm showing before that Charn 6. Why don't you have that on your flight plan? Did you, were you sent direct by any controller or?
1: Stand by, Qantas 6007.
0: Qantas 6007, Roger. Did you overfly Halmo before that?
1: Hey, sir, we have overflying Halmo, Qantas 6007. We have an updated flight plan on the ground in London that had Charn removed from our flight plan, and what was removed.
0: All right, come back.

0: 7 and just Frederick Place, hello, it was confirmed with Oceanic and Place that it was removed from our flight plan.
1: Fantastic 007, I heard you call me, but I didn't get the message. I'll call you back in a minute.
0: Fantastic 007.
2: Montreal Center, good day, Westhead 813, flight level 370.
1: Westhead 813, Montreal Center, Montreal.

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1: Confort Montréal, à Canada 306 lourd, niveau 390.
0: Avec un 306 lourd, sans moi, roger. Contact 6007, could you say again slowly, please?
2: Qantas 6007, it was confirmed in oceanic airspace that Chant had been removed from our flight plan from then. It looks like we're just approaching it now, though he would like us to track there.
0: Qantas 6007, roger, thanks for the explanation. No need for that. You can proceed direct, actually proceed direct Yankee Lima Zulu, like you told me.
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0: Spencer, good evening. It's Air Canada 311 Heavy with you at 340.
1: Air Canada 311 Heavy, Mr. Spencer, good evening. If you're able to video, please connect to Charlie Zulu Uniform Lima.
0: Unfortunately, we're having trouble with our CPDLC tonight, sir. Mind if we just remain on board?
1: Air Canada 311, that works with me.
0: Very much. I'm trying to get working for the last 10 minutes, but no luck.

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1: That's a 152 at Lima Truck, interpreting. If you're able to be those feet, Charlie Zulu Uniform Lima.
0: Charlie Uniform, or Charlie Zulu Uniform Lima, Delta 152.
1: Roger. That's all to get.
0: That was the number 554, Delta Golf, 7400.
1: The number 554, Delta Golf, mature off and surveillance. Surveillance with service is terminated. The US Mix for Kelmo and confirm next with us.
0: Roger, it's the King of Kelmo at 2315. Yankee, Tango, Lima, and GBA, Eastern.
1: For Delta Golf, Roger, resume position report.

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1: 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Jet 7 minus 5, traffic to your 12 o'clock, 14 miles in the direction, at the same time, 1,000 feet above. And we're at 792, company traffic to your 12 o'clock, 12 miles in the direction, same time, 1,000 feet below.
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1: Arctic 128, this is Manual 2900.
0: SK90, Arctic 128, and we'll be commencing an ascent here another 70 miles or so, if that's okay.
1: Arctic 128, that works with me. Do you want the LS? What is the
0: We have the 2200 already, thanks, so, sir.
1: Roger.

Arctic 128, contact Montreal Center, 1351, good day. 351, Arctic 128, thanks very much, good day, sir. West Jet 6916, Metro 3, 133, 907.

0: at 813 for direction of flight, descend out of 360. Descend out of
1: 360, what's the 813? Roger.
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0: 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Jet 7 minor 3, contact me on 118 minor 7.
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0: Traffic at level 380, confirm 9.
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0: trail centers up. So it's requested that.
1: Back at 203, the second road 290. Final
0: 290, you're back at 206.
1: Roger. In 203, the Kenoshi 1-23 in the catalyst.
0: 205,
1: 203. Second 203, say again.
0: Ready to copy, 205.
1: Roger.

0: 3, weather in the channel at 2300 with 150 at 9. Blue B 30, ceiling 7700 Wilson, temperature 11, 2.4, altimeter 2980. That's in 203, contact control center 13455.
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1: 1-3-2-3-2, Delta 152. Center Delta 152, have you made the switch?
0: Delta 152, roger.

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1: Virgin 23 X-ray heavy, much up activity.
2: Virgin 41 Romeo, flight level 380,
1: Virgin 41 Romeo, heavy, much up activity.

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0: Montreal, Center Bonjour, United 673 Heavy, flight level 340.
1: United 673 Heavy, Montreal, Center Bonjour.
2: Hotel Today, Icaro 640 Heavy, 11380.
1: Icaro 640 Heavy, Montreal, Center Bonjour.
2: Icaro 640 Heavy. Montreal United 673 Heavy, flight level 340.
1: United 673 Heavy, Montreal Center, bonjour. How do you read?
2: You're loud and clear now, United 673 Heavy.
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Air 855 has checked your arrival for Chicago and is ready to come. What? 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I hear 855 from present position to direct to Odessa, Oscar, Delta, Alpha, X-ray, Yankee. The flight will be 3 arrival. That is now all set for 23 arrival. I hear 855. Roger.

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1: Montreal, Delta 152, back on 3232. Just want to see, I had you give us direction 119.1, but we didn't hear anything over there.
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1: 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Montreal, Delta 152, heavies level 350.
0: Delta 152, roger.

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2: Center,
0: Bonsoir, WestJet 815, flight level 340, requesting flight level 380. I've got two calls of the same band, les deux appels en même temps, WestJet 815, Montreal, Centre, Québec, Greg, Air France 358, Papalo, Centre Montréal, Montréal.
2: WestJet 815, request flight level 380.
0: WestJet 815, send back.

0: 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Just got a quick question for you.
1: Delta 152, go ahead.
0: Delta 152, just want to see if anybody has reported there's quite a few what looks like small forest fires in the area that we're at. There's the biggest one is probably about 7 or 8 miles off our nose, as well as a couple of others that are right in that vicinity. But then straight north of that, probably 15 to 20 miles or three more.
1: Delta 152, check. Do you know what the color the smoke is?
0: It looks like a white smoke.
1: Delta 152, Roger. And what is the direct direction of the smoke?
0: The smoke is drifting, I guess, in a southeastern direction for each one of these.
1: Delta 152, Roger. Thanks for your help.

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I think once we address this, I'm going to hold 3 for you.

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1: SWF 906, go ahead.
0: SWF 506 has converging traffic for you in 30 minutes. Are you both at a level 390 or 400 by then?
1: We are able 390, 400 to carry.
0: SWF 506, Roger, I'll keep you updated.
1: Okay, thank you.

0: level 320, sir.
1: I can have 315, Montreal Center, good evening. If you're able to deal with Charlie Zulu uniform.
0: Well, I'm gone, thank you. Sorry, Montreal, you're on my.